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We got a newer one from Foo Fighters coming up. Roll yours down if you're listening in the car. 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
15: 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It's time to pull out your umbrella and keep it on standby as periods of rain will be impacting central Illinois. Tonight, mostly cloudy with a chance for a few spotty showers with lows around 70. And for Thursday, widespread showers and storms are likely, along with locally heavy rain and highs topping out in the low 80s. With your News Channel 20 Storm Team forecast, I'm Chief Meteorologist Cheryl Lemke.
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last breath from Nevertell on 92.7 WQLZ, and no last breath in sight. I'm going to be yapping all night for you. The Silver Dome Awards happening tonight. Been very fancy out at the Crown. Yeah, big stuff going on in the world of broadcasting. 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We have got Still Counting from Volbeat coming up next. Keep it here for WQLZ's Late Night Rock Session till midnight.

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1: We asked listeners, what would it surprise us you've never done? 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

Alexa here, and that was a new one from A Perfect Circle called Starless. 92.7 WQLZ, and like I said, the Silver Dome Awards are happening tonight, and there are a lot of stars in this room. Don't even have to go outside to see them. Up next, one to keep you awake during the late night on this Wednesday. Godsmack on the way.

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got to get away from the Offspring on 92.7 WQLZ's Late Night Rock Session for a Wednesday. I still cannot believe it's been literally 20 years since I've seen the Offspring live, which is crazy to even say out loud. I don't feel like I could be that old. Up next, one that is not old. Nope, not at all. This one's actually pretty new, called Gone, Gone, Gone from Autumn Kings.

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7: It's time to pull out your umbrella and keep it on standby as periods of rain will be impacting central Illinois. Tonight, mostly cloudy with a chance for a few spotty showers with lows around 70. And for Thursday, widespread showers and storms are likely, along with locally heavy rain and highs topping out in the low 80s. With your News Channel 20 Storm Team Forecast, I'm Chief Meteorologist Cheryl Lemke.
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Cold from Dead Poets Society, and you're listening to Alexa on your late night rock session. It's 92.7 WQLZ, and it's just that time of year where it's not too hot, not too cool, just right. I wore a big blazer for the Silver Dome Awards tonight, thinking it might be a little chilly, but nope. Read the room wrong. I'm actually kind of sweaty. Trenches from Pop Evil coming at you now. Turn it up. It's WQLZ.

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Wake up call from Papa Roach on 92.7 WQLZ. If you guys aren't awake with me, what are you doing? I'm here with you till midnight. We got a long time to go, so no sleep. No sleep anytime soon. One of my favorites from 3 Days Grace is coming at you now. Here's Just Like You.

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Honestly, this might be the quickest way to become Employee of the Month.

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Getting closer to the weekend, which means it's almost time for the Cutting Edge Countdown this Sunday. 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
9: It's time to pull out your umbrella and keep it on standby as periods of rain will be impacting central Illinois. Tonight, mostly cloudy with a chance for a few spotty showers with lows around 70. And for Thursday, widespread showers and storms are likely, along with locally heavy rain and highs topping out in the low 80s. With your News Channel 20 Storm Team Forecast, I'm Chief Meteorologist Cheryl Lemke.
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Just a warning for you, we've got some more loud rock coming your way on the airwaves. 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
1: We asked listeners, what would it surprise us you've never done? 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

Prayer from Disturbed on 92.7 WQLZ, and keep me in your thoughts and prayers because I'm trying to make it through the weekend. I've got a fundraiser on Friday, doing a fashion show in Jacksonville for a group that I'm a part of with some amazing women called Voices of Strength. It's going to be fun, and I'm really excited to do it, but also excited for it to get over because, man, you don't realize how many people it takes to make something like this work. I'm incredibly thankful to everyone who's been a part of it and just helped make it happen. Motionless in White, coming at you with a feature from Skylar Gray. It's called R.I.P.

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4: It's time to pull out your umbrella and keep it on standby as periods of rain will be impacting central Illinois. Tonight, mostly cloudy with a chance for a few spotty showers with lows around 70. And for Thursday, widespread showers and storms are likely, along with locally heavy rain and highs topping out in the low 80s. With your News Channel 20 Storm Team Forecast, I'm Chief Meteorologist Cheryl Lemke.
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End of You, a triple shot of Amy Lee, Courtney LaPlant, and Poppy on 92.7 WQLZ's Late Night Rock Session. Alexa here, and you know I always love hearing the ladies in rock, especially when they're all on the same track together. Got something coming at you hot now. Here's Breaking Benjamin's I Will Not Bow.

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Deep from Blackstone Cherry on 92.7 WQLZ. That one has a backstory to it involving infertility and one of the band members and their wives experiencing it. 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Speaking of heavy, Mudshovel is coming at you from Stained.

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0: top of the 11 o'clock hour, and time is starting to dwindle for us here on the Late Night Rock Session. It's 92.7 WQLZ, and that was Hailstorm with I Get Off. And the next band we got a dose of at the Illinois State Fair this year. I know, I'm hoping they'll bring a tour through Springfield again soon with these guys headlining. Here's From Ashes to New with Die For You.
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1: 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Let's go to war. Let's go to war!

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6: It's time to pull out your umbrella and keep it on standby as periods of rain will be impacting central Illinois. Tonight, mostly cloudy with a chance for a few spotty showers with lows around 70. And for Thursday, widespread showers and storms are likely, along with locally heavy rain and highs topping out in the low 80s. With your News Channel 20 Storm Team Forecast, I'm Chief Meteorologist Cheryl Lemke.
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beaches in Tennessee. New Cage the Elephant on 92.7 WQLZ. Thank you for coming out and walking with us during the Out of the Darkness walk at the UIS campus this past Saturday. Guys, we raised over $35,000 for the American Foundation for Suicide Prevention, and you guys really did it big. I appreciate you more than you know. Thank you for showing up and supporting such an important cause.

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halfway through the work week with Lacrima from Ghost on 92.7 WQLZ, and we're almost done with this late night rock session, which means it's even closer to the weekend. Here's BYOB from System of a Down, something you might just be up to.

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1: We asked listeners, what would it surprise us you've never done? 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
1: We asked listeners, what would it surprise us you've never done? 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
1: Is there anything better than when you don't even think it's a relationship test and you expect someone to react negatively and they would be justified in doing that? 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
1: We asked listeners, what would it surprise us you've never done? 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

0: Yes. But like, did you steal that from an ancient civilization that people just dumbed down to, like, how did they do that? It was like, no, I think it came from somewhere.
1: Hmm. The show Ancient Aliens is a lot of fun.
0: Yeah. Ancient Aliens is cool.
1: Which basically the theory there is that we're all aliens, that we didn't evolve the way that we think we evolved, you know, Darwinism and whatnot, that it was maybe a little bit more planned out than that. That we were visited with the pyramids and some of the images that you go, well, how would there be these statues in Egypt, but also in Peru?
0: Yeah.
1: Where there's no way that that could have happened other than some kind of cosmic help.
2: This text.
1: It fascinates me.
2: We were more advanced prior to the last global reset. They used to have free energy and travel by blimps. Also, we never went to the moon. Wait, travel by blimps? Your mind is going to be blown when you drive by an airport, friend.
1: Yeah, I mean, that's true. We did travel by blimps, but...
2: I saw a video yesterday that kind of goes to what you're talking about. Like the we all did this once before and then it was wiped out, but we don't understand because we're not smart enough to figure it out. But it was a video about how when geologists look at the Grand Canyon with its depth that it's worn through from the Colorado River, for thousands and thousands of years, right? Each layer represents another era of time.
1: Yeah.
2: But there's one spot where if you test the soil, like with carbon dating or whatever, above the line and below the line, there's a little over a 1 billion year gap. But if you go all the way down below that, the gaps aren't like that.
1: Mm-hmm.
2: The question is, what happened in that billion years? Where did it go?
1: Yeah.
2: I have no idea what that means, but it is fun to think about.
1: Yeah.
0: Yeah.
1: Yeah. I have thought about that. We could have had a civilization just like this.
0: Yeah.
1: Like 3 billion years ago and then wiped out. We have no clue because there's literally no record of it anywhere. There's not a fossil. There's nothing.
2: I always think about every generation going back through time has thought, we have figured this out. The generations before us were too dumb to do it. And so there's no doubt going to be accepted truths right now that 50 years from now, 100 years from now, or 1,000 years from now will seem as dumb as some of the stuff we hear now and think, what were they, idiots? It's inevitable. Two scientists on Ancient Aliens died under questionable circumstances this year. Okay, this is one I've never heard before. Jesus was in Britain living out his life in hiding and died an old man. They faked the crucifixion, drugged a local man with a mental disorder and convinced him he was the Messiah and had him hung from the cross. They remote viewed the crucifixion.
3: Yeah.
2: Like Zoom?
3: I'm reading a lot about remote viewing.
1: That they've made movies about that. That was like, wasn't that the Men Who Stare at Goats or something? That was remote viewing, wasn't? You would be able to see what was going on in like a boardroom in Russia.
2: That was one of the things they were trying to do.
1: Wasn't that called remote viewing?
2: I think so.
1: Yeah.
0: What?
2: Boy, we're in over our head.
0: I've heard Jesus is gay before, where people are like, he traveled around with a bunch of boys all the time. No girls allowed kind of club. Had to be gay for sure. And I was like, maybe.
2: Maybe.
0: Could be it.
2: Weren't there a couple of women that traveled with him?
0: I mean, a couple, but...
1: Yeah, I mean, there's Mary Magdalene.
0: Yeah.
2: And hell, so's the NBA then. No ladies on those trips.
0: Yeah.
2: Right, or am I right? Back in a moment, it is the Free Beer and Hot Wings Show. 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
2: Authorities say a Kentucky officer ran the same two license plates 2,000 times. They belonged to the mother of his child. She had an order of protection against him. Now, he didn't hack anything. He typed in a plate, one of 120,000 cameras. The Washington Post found at least 50 more. Most were watching women. Audit logs show a police chief ran 600 searches on two plates, his ex's and her teenage daughter's. 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
1: 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All right, it's my list. 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
1: Maitland, take it away.
3: All right, first up, I think men should have to start out with vasectomies, and they can only get it reversed when they pass a test that says that they are fit to be a parent.
1: What's number two, mate?
3: Next up, age cutoffs for people in office.
4: Yeah.
3: Any kind of public office. Oh, if you are over 60, get out of there. No chance. Lastly, I've got stores are required to donate all extra product to either thrift stores or charities.
4: Yeah.
3: I feel like dumpster divers go back behind TJ Maxx or Bath and Body Works or whatever. And the employees are actually told that they have to destroy products before putting them in there so that dumpster divers can't get to them. And they just destroy them with Sharpies and everything. Do you know how poppin' the thrift stores would be if TJ Maxx took all their stuff and put it over there? It's already basically a thrift store, but it'd be even cheaper.
5: Yeah.
1: Who's next?
5: I'll go.
2: It's my list.
1: Wings.
6: For every minute you watch a news channel with a political bias, it should be mandatory to watch a minute of a news channel with the opposite political bias.
7: so equal time for TV viewing.
6: Absolutely. My second one is that it should be mandatory that probably in high school, you should have to take an ethics and morality class.
1: Ooh.
4: Mm.
6: And here's why. Well, I mean, well, obviously there's the obvious, but also I think because a lot of people who think they're moral and ethical because maybe they go to church or whatever, they're not.
1: You think it's just the class they're missing?
6: I think there are a lot of people that think they're moral because they do certain things,
1: I think you're right.
6: Have never learned real morality or real ethics or never had to actually think about it. And so I think an ethics and morality class would be huge. And then finally, I think that every car should come with an option of tartan plaid seats because they look awesome.
1: So you're going to government mandate.
6: Yeah.
7: So like the old Volkswagen ones.
6: Well, I mean, even the current, you can get like a Volkswagen Golf GTI has plaid seats.
7: I like
6: and
7: those
6: they
7: too.
6: Look okay. Great.
1: All right. I'm going to go next. I have a similar one. Hot Wings. I agree with your ethics and morality class, and I was worried you were going to steal my number one, which is everyone should have a financial literacy class in school.
6: I agree. I think that would be huge.
1: I think that would be very, very helpful.
6: I do. Yeah, I do too.
1: Number two.
6: Definitely.
1: With the technology we have, it should be mandatory that vehicles are programmed at this point, new vehicles, that if a car drives in the left lane of the interstate without something on the right for more than 3 miles, their car automatically shuts down and drives onto the shoulder to the left and gets out of the way.
7: You're giving them 3 miles?
1: That's a lot of generous. Sure.
6: But very I like that. Generous. Yeah, they have. I like that.
1: And maybe
6: the car
1: ticks,
6: pulls itself over and then it gives them a 5-minute break.
1: It ticks down. The next time they do it, they get 2 miles and it keeps going down.
6: And the time gets longer that they have to sit on the
1: shoulder.
6: Sort
1: of like when you keep entering the wrong code on your iPhone and you're like, well, now I'm locked out for 2 weeks.
6: Okay, I like that.
7: All right,
6: I
7: think you're going to get a ton of support on that one.
1: And finally, it's my list, things that should be mandatory. Number three for me is ticket prices as well as, well, actually, I think all prices. Now, this is not the form of government I would ever be for in real life. But I do think that we would benefit from a cost versus increase in quality of living. Let me put it in a more simple situation.
4: Mm-hmm.
1: If the minimum wage is still $7.50 as it was in the 90s, early 2000s,
6: something like that,
1: then the prices should be at the same spot.
4: Yeah.
1: Right?
4: Yeah.
1: Everything should not be able to grow at a rate much higher than the actual inflation rate, right?
7: So you're talking like
1: everything.
7: Groceries,
1: cars,
7: houses.
1: Really wanting to be a socialist communist thing here, but it is ridiculous that everything stays the same. I saw this the other day. It will cost you a lifetime of savings if you have to go into a nursing home, right?
4: Mm-hmm. Yeah.
1: Ridiculous amount of money. But the people who work there often don't make enough to get by without a second job or some sort of assistance.
6: Mm-hmm.
1: That's not the way it should be.
7: No.
1: In any developed system, which we allegedly are. All right. There you go.
2: It's my list.
7: Apologies. I forgot to play that at the beginning of yours.
1: No, you got it after. Oh, no, you didn't. Well, I'll live.
7: I can get you again if you want.
1: Give me one for the...
2: It's my list.
1: One for the homies in the back.
6: Yeah.
1: You know how I always talk like that.
6: Yeah.
1: On the way, it's my list. Things that should be mandatory. Steve, Kelly, and Tommy. Tommy's going to be like free Pokemon for everyone. Back in a minute, it is the Free Beer and Hot Wing Show. 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
2: Authorities say a Kentucky officer ran the same two license plates 2,000 times. They belonged to the mother of his child. She had an order of protection against him. Now, he didn't hack anything. He typed in a plate. One of 120,000 cameras. The Washington Post found at least 50 more. 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
2: Good, how are you?
1: 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Think carefully.
2: I think I'm going with Hot Wings.
1: No, you didn't take near enough time to figure that out. But yes, of course you are, Jeremy. You and Hot Wings will each have the same five questions from Steve. Whichever of you gets the most right wins. If there's a tie, low time's the deciding factor. You each get a maximum of 90 seconds, and you can each pass on questions the first time around. Jeremy, are you good at trivia?
2: No.
1: Well, then this should be an interesting game. Jeremy, good luck.
3: All right, Jeremy, your turn on a $2,900 round of Dumber Than the Show trivia begins in 3, 2, 1. Numerically, which Super Bowl will be played on February 14th, 2027?
2: 53.
3: What is the name of Edvard Munch's famous painting of a figure screaming?
2: Pass.
3: What is the name of Batman's butler?
2: Wow. Pass.
3: What holds the record for the longest running Broadway show?
2: Cats.
3: What is the square root of 169?
2: Thirteen.
3: What is the name of Edvard Munch's famous painting of a figure screaming?
2: Oh, double pass.
3: What is the name of Batman's butler?
2: Man, I know this and I can't think of the name right now. I'm going to pass.
3: Time. Jeremy, how do you think you did?
2: Horrible. I should have known that Batman one.
3: All right, we're going to put you back on hold. We'll call Hot Wings in here. Hot Wings returns. How was your time in the hallway, Hot Wings?
1: Oh, pretty good.
3: All right. $2,900 on the line, Hot Wings. Your turn begins in 3, 2, 1. Numerically, which Super Bowl will be played on February 14th, 2027?
4: Super Bowl 61.
3: What is the name of Edvard Munch's famous painting of a figure?
4: Scream.
3: What is the name of Batman's butler?
4: Alfred.
3: What holds the record for the longest running Broadway show?
4: Phantom of the Opera.
3: What is the square root of 169?
4: 13.
3: Time. How wings, how do you think you did?
4: Pretty good.
3: We will bring Jeremy back in so we can score this game. Welcome back, Jeremy. Question number 1. Numerically, which Super Bowl will be played on February 14th, 2027? Jeremy took a minute to think about it, and he said 53. Hot Wings said 61. 61 is correct.
1: Oh, wow.
3: Question 2. What is the name of Edvard Munch's famous painting of a figure screaming? Jeremy passed, came back to it, passed again. Hot Wings did not let me finish the question before he said, "The Scream." The Scream is correct. Hot Wings leads 2-0. Oh. What is the name of Batman's butler? Jeremy passed, came back to it. Ultimately, he passed again. Hot Wings said Alfred. Alfred is correct. What is the square root of 169? Jeremy said 13. Hot Wings said 13. 13 is correct. Jeremy's on the board.
1: Booyah!
3: 4-1. This last one is worth 100,000 points. What holds the record for the longest running Broadway show? Jeremy said Cats. Hot Wings said Phantom of the Opera. It is the Phantom of the Opera. Hot Wings wins 5-1.
1: Hard to lose with 5.
5: Sorry, Jeremy, I was not to be trifled with today.
1: There you go. We'll play again later on today. You could win up to $200.
3: Wow.
1: A stark drop-off in jackpots after Monday and Tuesday, where the combined jackpots were $4,100. And then today, the combined possible jackpots are $300.
3: You can't get to 4,000 without passing by 300.
5: It's true.
1: It's a good point,
3: that's
1: Steve.
3: That's what they say.
5: Fact. That's a hard and fast fact.
1: Yep. That's a good point.
3: Yeah, the road to 4,000. Travels right through.
1: Let me ask you this:
3: 300ville.
1: Has anyone ever gotten to 4,000 if they skipped 300?
6: Nope.
1: Well, there you have it. No, it's pretty much the most important day in trivia history. Then,
4: yeah.
1: Authorities say a Kentucky officer ran the same two license plates 2,000 times. That seems a bit much. They belonged to the mother of his child. She had an order of protection against him. Now, he didn't hack anything. He typed in a plate, one of 120,000 cameras. The Washington Post found at least 50 more. Most were watching women. Audit logs show a police chief ran 600 searches on two plates, his exes and her teenage daughters. The plate tells you what she drives. It doesn't tell you where she sleeps. That's the data broker, and that's what Incogni fights against.
4: Mm-hmm. Yeah, your home address, phone, relatives, everywhere she's lived or you've lived. $2. 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
1: Some reporters at Sacramento Kings Media Day were talking pretty openly about some of the players. And the microphones were on and streaming to the internet. Gets pretty good. You'll hear it next. 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
1: Authorities say a Kentucky officer ran the same two license plates 2,000 times. They belonged to the mother of his child. She had an order of protection against him. Now, he didn't hack anything. He typed in a plate, one of 120,000 cameras. The Washington Post found at least 50 more. 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Audit logs show a police chief ran 600 searches on two plates, his exes and her teenage daughters. 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

0: Make that mistake once.
1: Yeah, it happens.
0: It there's a little bit more left to it, and if you listen, it kind of sounds like somebody maybe tipped them off at the end of it, but I'm not positive because it you can't really tell what they're saying.
1: Did they try to do damage control?
0: No.
1: Oh.
2: Yeah, we should put a just photo wait. Of Zach like side by side from like year one to year two and see like literally like, it's like the White House. Ben, does it age you?
3: Ben's yeah. been out. Ben's been fishing. Yeah.
1: Wait, who said that? Oh, yeah, I think they like definitely a, found
0: wait,
1: out.
0: Wait, what?
1: Who said what now? Oh.
0: Oops.
1: And then they do that immediate thing we've all done in this business, because there's hot mics lots of places.
4: Mm-hmm.
1: Or like when I leave the mics on in the room.
4: Yeah.
1: What did we say?
4: Uh-huh.
5: What yeah. went over the air? Yeah,
1: what did we mind. Do?
0: Who are we talking about?
5: I had one of the best moments ever doing that. I told Freebeer an entire story during the world shutdown during COVID 2019, 2020.
1: I think
5: actually.
1: It was the first time I was home with COVID doing the show.
5: Yep. Or a boyfriend, like at the time, fake proposed with a promise ring in a restaurant. And it was like just such an embarrassing night. It was not a good night. We broke up a month later. Fine, mm-hmm. whatever.
4: Yeah.
5: So when I get into the studio at the time, I would run the board when Freebeer was out and he was working from home. So we had to communicate through the board that we run.
1: Mm-hmm.
5: And so I'm talking directly into the mic. Hey, how was your birthday? How was dinner? We went to a super fancy restaurant. So, of course, I want to tell y'all about how good it was. Like, we sat there for 3 hours because the restaurant took forever after he proposed. And I said no, but the whole restaurant thought I said yes. And they were popping champagne and sending free appetizers. We got a free dessert. And the whole time I'm sitting there in a sweater that was way too hot and a haircut that I hate. And a man that I'm going to break up with a month later. And da, da, da, da, da. And then Steve comes in and he's like, oh, the button's on. And I go, what's that do? And he was like, well, that would mean that anything that's been said into the mic probably went over the air, but you and Freebeer are probably just talking tech.
1: To the internet feed.
0: Yeah, down the line to
5: yeah,
0: the internet.
5: Yeah, to the internet feed. So anybody watching the webcams that morning from 5 to 6 a.m. because Freebeer and I went on a full therapy session.
1: It was like 35 minutes.
5: Yeah. And then Steve was like, well, we'll see if it picked it up. And I was like, please, God, no. Please, God, no. And Steve gives me this look of, oh, wow, it's clearer than ever.
1: Because,
4: and, you were right into the
1: like
4: mic.
1: If it was a normal day and I was in the studio, there's a good chance it would have been like.
5: Right, mumbling.
1: But because I'm at home, it's like speaking into the receiver of a phone if you're holding the phone.
0: Or a microphone on the radio.
1: And Steve was so optimistic, he probably didn't catch anything. And as soon as he said that, I remember thinking, well, I'm like literally like the microphone is touching my face.
5: Yeah.
1: And Kelly's probably just as close because I could hear her very well. But let's hold out hope. Yeah. Nope.
5: That was so damn funny.
0: Oh, I remember going back and pulling that video and seeing you freeze and like your posture change. Yeah. And you're like, huh?
5: That tea was piping hot and extremely personal.
4: Yeah.
5: Extremely personal. I've been able to talk about it now, which is fine, obviously. But woo, that morning I was like, oh, he probably wouldn't enjoy hearing that.
1: and who understandably
5: would?
1: So, right? I mean, he would have been justified. Not that you did it on purpose, but it still would have been pretty rough.
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1: On the way, things the ultra rich can buy that the rest of us would probably be like, that's for sale? You can buy that? That's next. 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
23: Warm temperatures remain in the forecast for today. We'll see a high around 82 degrees this afternoon, but we do expect the wet weather to kick in during the afternoon. We'll see scattered showers turn more widespread as we go later on tonight, with rain totals anywhere from a quarter of an inch up to 1 inch of rain across the region. With the News Channel 20 Storm Team forecast, I'm meteorologist Matt Bednar.
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1: Are the ultra rich buying amazing things right under your nose and none of us know about it? Yeah, they are. But also, yeah. We do know about a lot of it. The people are sharing what they saw.
2: Yeah, I learned that a watch winding box was a thing.
1: And it's probably the cheapest thing we've talked about, but it's probably the one that blew our mind the most.
2: Yeah.
1: Well, we're simple. A text. How about a $15,000 kitchen backsplash tile in a remodel? It wasn't a huge commercial kitchen, just their house. Just the backsplash tile was $15,000. That gives you an idea of the scale.
3: Yeah. It doesn't surprise me, man. Some of that, those materials are crazy expensive.
1: Back in 2020, I was working in a billionaire's house in California, this texter writes. I was watching the news in the same room. He was watching the news while I was working in the room, and he was getting pissed off about the government shutting down the beach for Memorial Day. We're standing in his $38 million house on an island, and I said, well, they can't shut down your yacht. And I thought, oh, no, I shouldn't have said that out loud. I'm going to get fired. And he said, oh, yeah, good idea. And I watched him pick up his phone, call his captain to get the yacht prepped, and then he left for the weekend.
3: Oh, my gosh.
1: He forgot his yacht.
2: I want forgot yacht money.
1: Jesus.
3: Yeah, I do, too.
1: Okay.
3: I forgot Paul, my yacht.
1: Paul's a builder. Paul, this is audacious. What did you build?
4: $38 million.
5: So here locally in Grand Rapids that they wanted to put a garage door into their basement so that he could put his Corvette on a turntable and one of those rotating turntables. Mm-hmm. So they had a company from California fly out to install the turntable so he could have his Corvette spin in his basement.
6: Oh, okay. Oh, my God.
3: Okay, that's pretty rad. So it's like his own like one-man auto show.
2: Yeah.
3: You know?
5: Yeah.
3: Like they unveil like the old model.
5: Yeah, I was out there building a 1,000-square-foot deck off the back of his house, which was the seventh deck that I built on his house. His house was 12,000 square feet.
1: Wow. Jeez, man. Good for him.
2: You probably made some good money off
5: that. I got one more. You got a real quick set.
1: Yeah,
5: I got an even crazier one.
1: Okay.
5: So also Grand Rapids, I built a house for this lady that it had an airplane hangar, a pool, a sauna, a humidor, and a wine room in it.
2: Wow.
6: That's awesome.
1: That's pretty.
2: So humidor, you're talking like your walk-in humidor? Like a full room?
5: Yes.
2: Yeah.
5: Yeah, but it was, it was a 20 by 30 room, I think.
1: Oh my God.
5: That house was 11,000 square foot.
3: Oh, wow. That's crazy.
1: Thank you, Paul.
5: And she could take her plane and fly right onto the runway from it.
3: Yeah. That's pretty sweet.
1: That's amazing.
3: That's living the life.
1: That really
3: Thank
1: is.
3: You, Paul.
2: Yeah. That's so crazy.
3: I have a humidor. It's just my bathroom. It gets real humid.
1: Yeah.
3: Well, I mean, I don't have a good fan in
1: are
3: it.
1: Are you saying humid door?
3: Yeah.
1: It's just door. Always wet.
3: Yeah.
1: Well, football is finally back at Prize Picks, bringing out their best offer yet. 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
15: Warm temperatures remain in the forecast for today. We'll see a high around 82 degrees this afternoon, but we do expect the wet weather to kick in during the afternoon. We'll see scattered showers turn more widespread as we go later on tonight, with rain totals anywhere from a quarter of an inch up to 1 inch of rain across the region. With your News Channel 20 Storm Team Forecast, I'm meteorologist Matt Bednar.
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2: I went to my alma mater yesterday for an event. They had like broadcasting alum come back and speak to students there now just about what you're doing now and opportunities, things like that. And then they tell them, you know, the classes they can take next year and everything like that. So my professor, he was my advisor. He helped me get my job here. Len O'Kelly. You know, the classes they can take next year and everything like that. So my professor, he was my advisor. He helped me get my job here. Len O'Kelly, he's a doctor. And he says,

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12: Warm temperatures remain in the forecast for today. We'll see a high around 82 degrees this afternoon, but we do expect the wet weather to kick in during the afternoon. We'll see scattered showers turn more widespread as we go later on tonight, with rain totals anywhere from a quarter of an inch up to 1 inch of rain across the region. With your News Channel 20 Storm Team forecast, I'm meteorologist Matt Bednar.
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1: Dumber than the show trivia, we'll find a contestant at the end of this segment. Free beer and hot wings report now. So there's still some states where if someone is a home wrecker to your marriage, you can file a lawsuit against them like this.
2: A Davidson County woman will get $850,000 in her lawsuit claiming former NASCAR driver Jennifer Jo Cobb had an affair with her husband. In short, a three-day trial, jurors sided with Tracy Hughes on alienation of affections, punitive damages, and criminal conversation. Now, that does not mean that Cobb is charged with a crime. It's an old type of allegation only a few states still use. It requires proof the defendant had sex with the plaintiff's spouse during the marriage.
3: Wow.
2: North Carolina is one of only four states with this alienation of affection law still on the books.
3: I mean, wow. So they have to provide proof that they had sex.
4: Okay. If I had been the one who had been cheated on, I guess I would like think this law was pretty great. But just on the surface, this seems like it couldn't possibly be legal. Like, I mean, it means you're a terrible person. You're an a-hole, but holy cow, you also get held financially liable? That seems nuts.
1: Right? Very, very strange.
3: Yeah, that sucks for them.
1: Yeah.
4: I mean, I don't have to worry about
1: By the way, it feels a little unfair that the person who had the affair, what did the husband have to pay? I hope their divorce settlements.
4: Half of it.
1: Well, yeah, maybe.
4: I mean, but let's say they stayed together, though. Then only the mistress has to pay money?
1: Oh. Sex and a job.
4: Like, that's a real bummer.
1: NASCAR has a promotion for the stretch of their season where it's the playoffs, and this may be one of the most brilliant things they've ever done.
5: This NASCAR postseason, every time you hear a swear on the radio during the chase, NASCAR throws $5 into the swear jar. And if you can guess how many times they swear, you could win the whole jar of cash.
6: But I can't see Nick get the out of the way.
5: Here,
6: let me get out of the car.
5: NASCAR swear jar. The chase is about to pay off.
4: Oh my God.
3: That's hilarious.
1: I mean,
6: okay, I'm done.
1: Just the rhyming is perfect. NASCAR, swear,
4: NASCAR
1: jar.
4: Swear jar. Yeah, that's really, really a funny promotion.
3: That sounds like an SNL skit.
7: Mm-hmm.
1: It does.
3: That they came up with.
4: Yeah.
1: But honestly, I mean, it fits the brand.
7: Yeah.
1: It says, hey, this is the best part of the year. It's about to get even more meaningful for 43 drivers.
4: Mm-hmm.
1: And you could win some money. That's brilliant.
4: Yeah.
3: So they have to have somebody listening to every radio channel. Sitting there making a checklist. Mm-hmm. 1, 2, 3, 4. Adding them all up at the end.
4: Yeah.
7: Or they have one person assigned to like each driver, maybe. Yeah. And they just still tally it up like that. But you got to be on it.
4: Well, and in the grand scheme of NASCAR, it's still going to be a paltry amount of money in the swear jar. I mean, even with 43 drivers.
1: What if a driver tries to rig it? But it's 10 races, right? 10? Something like that.
7: Like the race for the cup?
1: Yeah.
7: I don't know.
4: Okay. I see. It's cumulative the whole time.
1: What if a driver is like, hey, bet a number that seems outrageously high. And then for 300 laps, they're just like, F this. Just constantly singing a song. These are the swear words that I know. Just trying to rack up the numbers. Sure, I'm in 38th in the points chase, and I have no chance of winning, and I'm going 20 miles an hour slower than the other cars in this race, but I'm going to win the swear jar.
3: Yeah, does that mean that they have to have somebody who's the judge on whether something's a swear or not?
1: Well, probably, right?
3: Because, I mean, obviously, F or S.
4: Like my grandma thought jerk was a swear word.
3: Yeah,
1: somewhere in the fine print, if you enter that, they have to define swear words.
3: Yep.
7: Yeah.
1: That's interesting.
4: Yeah.
3: Yeah. Like you ever, C word, yes, but bitch.
4: Yeah.
1: Yeah.
3: Oh.
1: Right? Depends on how it's used.
4: Yeah. Mm-hmm.
1: Dumber than the show trivia is in the next segment. Kelly's got 5 questions for somebody, right? Yeah. Could be me or Steve and you. You want to play against one of us? 1-800-947-3979. 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
1: At the top of the hour, surprise us with the thing you've never done. Plus the $1,000 Minute of Mayhem next hour. Now this. Time to play Dumber Than the Show trivia each and every day at this time. A chance for you to win cash and show off your big old brain. Play along where you are. Play along against us. Like Christina in Evansville. Hi, Christina. How are you?
2: I am good. How are you?
1: Very good. You have a choice to make. You can play me for $100 or Steve for
2: $200. We're going to go with Steve.
1: Good choice. You have a chance to win $200. You and Steve will have the same five questions from Kelly Cheese. Whichever of you gets the most right will be the winner. If you tie, low time is the deciding factor. Both get zero. We'll shame you. Maximum of 90 seconds is what you both get, and Steve will not be able to hear your turn. Remember, you can both pass on questions the first time around.
2: All right.
3: Christina, do you have any more questions before you attempt your chance at Steve's $200 jackpot today?
2: I do not.
3: Then if you are ready, I've got five questions for you on Dumber Than the Show trivia. Are you ready, Christina?
2: I'm ready.
3: Beautiful. Your turn begins in 3, 2, 1. President Woodrow Wilson was a member of what political party?
2: Oh, good Lord. I don't know, Democrats?
3: According to the lyrics of the Counting Crows song, Mr. Jones, what rock legend does a singer want to be?
2: I should know this one. Pass.
3: Heroin is the brand name of morphine once marketed by which pharmaceutical company?
2: I don't know, Pfizer?
3: In the film Moneyball, who stars as the general manager of a struggling baseball team?
2: Pass.
3: There are four railways in the standard version of Monopoly. Name two.
2: Reading Railroad and... Pass.
3: According to the lyrics of the Counting Crows song, Mr. Jones, what rock legend does the singer want to be?
2: Pass.
3: In the film Moneyball, who stars as the general manager of a struggling baseball team?
2: Pass again.
3: There are four railways in the standard version of Monopoly. Name two.
2: Boredom. Panicking. Pass.
3: All right, time. Christina, how do you feel like you did?
2: Pretty bad.
3: Well, lucky for you, Steve still has to go. And today might not be his day, Christina, so we'll put you on hold. I've got the same five questions for Steve. We'll call him back in from the hallway, and he will attempt to defend his $200 jackpot. If successful, it will bump to $300 today. Steven, welcome back to the Mostly Round Table.
4: Thank you.
3: You're welcome. How was your time in the hallway?
4: Very nice.
3: Very nice?
4: Yeah.
3: How are you feeling about your jackpot today?
4: Oh, I'm feeling so confident.
3: Perfect. Well, with that confidence, are you ready to play?
4: Yes.
3: All right, Steve, your turn on Dumber Than the Show trivia begins in 3, 2, 1. President Woodrow Wilson was a member of what political party?
4: Republican?
3: According to the lyrics of the Counting Crows song, Mr. Jones, what rock legend does a singer want to be?
4: Oh, pass.
3: Heroin is the brand name of morphine once marketed by which pharmaceutical company?
4: Oh, boy. Johnson & Johnson?
3: In the film Moneyball, who stars as the general manager of a struggling baseball team?
4: Brad Pitt.
3: There are four railways in the standard version of Monopoly. Name two.
4: B&O and Reading.
3: According to the lyrics of the Counting Crows song, Mr. Jones, what rock legend does the singer want to be?
4: Pass.
3: Time. Mm-hmm. How do you feel like you did, Steve?
4: Maybe two.
3: Okay. We are going to bring Christina back on, and we will go over these answers, which will give us a winner, and we'll find out.
1: Before we do that, I'm told that you should be playing for $300, not $200. I have shorted you $100.
4: Oh, really?
2: Okay.
3: Welcome back, Christina. Here we go. Question number one. President Woodrow Wilson was a member of what political party? Christina hit me with a real quick, oh, good Lord, I don't know, Democrat? Democratic? Steve said Republican? The answer is the Democratic Party. According to the lyrics of the Counting Crows song, Mr. Jones, what rock legend does the singer want to be? Christina passed, came back, passed again. Steve passed, came back, passed again. Anybody know?
5: Yeah. I want to be Bob Dylan.
3: Bob Dylan is correct. Neither of you get that. Christina's still in the lead, 1-0, as we go into question number 3. Heroin is the brand name of morphine once marketed by which pharmaceutical company? Christina said Pfizer. Steve said Johnson & Johnson. The answer is Bayer.
6: Oh, I do remember that now. Yeah. Oh. Yep.
3: Question number 4. Christina still in the lead, 1-0. In the film Moneyball, who stars as the general manager of a struggling baseball team? Christina passed and passed again. Steve said Brad Pitt. Brad Pitt is correct. Steve is on the board. Tied it up going into the final question. There are 4 railways in the standard version of Monopoly. I asked you to please name 2. Christina said Reading and pass. Steve said B&O and Reading.
4: Reading.
3: Came back to Christina and she said pass again. Steve wins! 2-1!
4: B&O, Reading, Short Line, and...
6: Pennsylvania.
3: Steve wins.
1: Christina, thank you.
2: Thank you.
4: Nice job, Christina.
7: That's going to be, fascinating transition.
1: Damn it! 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
1: 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Authorities say a Kentucky officer ran the same 2 license plates 2,000 times. They belonged to the mother of his child. She had an order of protection against him. Now, he didn't hack anything. He typed in a plate. One of 120,000 cameras. The Washington Post found at least 50 more. Most were watching women. Audit logs show a police chief ran 600 searches on 2 plates, his ex's and her teenage daughter's. Here's what nobody says.
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8: Warm temperatures remain in the forecast for today. We'll see a high around 82 degrees this afternoon, but we do expect the wet weather to kick in during the afternoon. We'll see scattered showers turn more widespread as we go later on tonight, with rain totals anywhere from a quarter of an inch up to 1 inch of rain across the region. With your new Channel 20 Storm Team Forecast, I'm meteorologist Matt Bednar.
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0: So we all had to get up and take off our shorts and do push-ups, and I didn't have any underwear on. I was only wearing a shirt.
1: Oh, no.
2: So you look like Winnie the Pooh doing push-ups and everybody's laughing at you?
1: Yeah, that's a bummer. It's really embarrassing when your penis doesn't touch the floor when you're doing it.
2: Lower!
1: You're like, no, lower! It's just not big. Yeah, some people are averse to that, I guess.
2: Text from Indiana. I have an arm sleeve of tattoos. I'm pretty outgoing, and so no one believes that I've never tried any form of tobacco, nicotine, or any drug. Never even had coffee. I'm 42 years old. It's so bad, the insurance guy at my last job was offering us an additional insurance that I turned down. He pulled me to the side and said, I know why you turned it down, but there are ways around the drug test. And I'm like, hey, don't judge a book by the cover.
3: Holy crap.
2: He's, oh, sorry, I just assumed, you know, with the tattoos.
3: Well, like, yeah, because all tattoo people are deadbeats and just do drugs.
2: Yeah, yeah.
1: But
3: it's very old school thinking, sir.
1: That's really unusual, though, to avoid all those things if you're not Mormon. Like, those are pretty, like, can Mormons get tattoos?
3: I don't know.
4: Doubt it.
1: But I know that they can't, like, have caffeine and alcohol and stuff, so. But if you weren't Mormon and also had never had any caffeine or anything, that's really wild.
5: I think it shocked people when I talked up until a month ago, I'd never smoked a cigarette in my life. And, like, never puffed on one, never nothing. And that was shocking to people.
2: That is surprising.
5: Yeah, just never wanted to. And then I went to Europe and tried one of those slutty little cigarettes and was like, wow, this is actually super fun. This little spin thing that this does for me is actually very enjoyable.
2: This text, one thing I've never done is try white chocolate. I find the sight of it even repulsive.
1: Oh, that's weird.
2: Hmm. I've also never scrubbed my legs in the shower. Oh, wait, that's hot wings.
1: I scrub my legs all the time.
3: Really holding on to that.
1: Yeah, really hanging on to that. Yeah, I mean, you're not missing that much with white chocolate, in my opinion.
5: Oh,
1: I prefer a good dark chocolate far more than white chocolate. But
2: text from a T-Rex in Wisconsin. I'm 38 and I've never touched my wiener in that way.
5: I believe it. Some people are grossed out by masturbating.
2: That's pretty wild.
3: They said, what, 36?
2: 38.
3: Yeah, I mean, I guess once, if you get past a certain point, like if you get probably to 20
2: the
3: or like 22 and haven't done it yet,
2: slow.
1: Yeah.
3: You've created the routine of not doing it. So,
1: but I mean, you probably know, it's never too late to break the seal. That's just like true. We talked about yesterday. It's like going to the bathroom. Once you do it the first time and you're not going to stop, you're going to love, you're going to love
3: gonna be it. A real fatal first. I don't think I can say it in that context.
1: You're right. I mean, yeah. A fatal first pee. Cause who knows where it's going to go?
2: I mean, I wonder if at that point you're like, all right, they talked me into it. 38-year-olds busting off to the bathroom at work right now.
3: Yeah. You tell us how.
2: And then when it hits, the lights dim and the walls shake. Dust falls from the ceiling.
1: Yeah, I mean, who knows?
2: Dogs start barking. A car alarm goes
1: you
2: off.
1: You know, yeah, lights
2: perks
1: come
2: fly
1: on.
2: Away.
1: Oh, yeah.
5: You win who wants to be a millionaire?
1: It's crazy, yeah.
3: No
1: confetti
3: way.
1: Starts to fall.
3: I feel like you're strapped to a jetpack, man.
1: Right? But he didn't say that he never finished. I mean, he might be like in a relationship or married. He might have sex every day.
2: And might have amazing
1: and
2: dreams.
1: And then you don't need to do that.
2: Well, good on you.
5: Yeah, what if he wakes up every day in a puddle of good dreams? So he's never had to.
1: Yeah, he just doesn't have to.
5: His mind does the handwork for him. That's kind of nice.
2: Yeah.
5: Actually.
2: Yeah,
5: dang,
2: right.
5: I had that.
2: He sounds like he's working smarter, not harder.
5: Yeah.
2: Never found himself staring at himself in the reflection like a dead fish.
5: Okay. I've never done that.
2: Yeah. Well, every once in a while you catch a glimpse.
1: Yeah. And you either think I'm disgusting or I look pretty good from this angle.
2: Yeah. I don't know why people think this is gross.
1: Yeah.
2: Just kidding. On the way, the $1,000 Minute of Mayhem. Want to play? Caller 10.
3: Caller.
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7: Here's your News Channel 20 Storm Team forecast.
8: Warm temperatures remain in the forecast for today. We'll see a high around 82 degrees this afternoon, but we do expect the wet weather to kick in during the afternoon. We'll see scattered showers turn more widespread as we go later on tonight, with rain totals anywhere from a quarter of an inch up to 1 inch of rain across the region. With your News Channel 20 Storm Team forecast, I'm meteorologist Matt Bednar.
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1: Let the bodies hit the floor. 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
1: Later this hour, one more thing, and then what did we learn? Tomorrow, it's my list. You have a topic idea, you're like, why don't they do this? Send it in. 1-800-947-3979. People are still sending us movie soundtracks from last week. Every time I open the text, there's one like, hey, why didn't you say this one?
2: Yeah.
1: It's usually a good suggestion.
2: Yeah.
1: Not like Maitland. And now this.
3: All right.
1: Time to meet our contestant for the $1,000 Minute of Mayhem. This is John in Bismarck. Hi, John.
4: Hello. Hello. Good morning.
1: How are you, bud?
4: Pretty good.
1: You good?
4: How are you guys doing?
1: Good. You run a construction company. Business good?
4: Yeah. Small little construction company. Just me and my sons.
1: Nice. Do your sons pull their own weight, or is like one really good, one's kind of a deadbeat, but you got to love them?
4: No, kind of the deadbeat good.
1: Does he want to be in the business, or is it begrudging?
4: It's kind of begrudging right now.
1: Yeah.
4: One of them's in with me, already graduated.
1: Well, they'll be glad to have that, at least as a backup plan, right? You'd think.
4: I try to get him to go to school. I try to get him to go to school, okay. But we're all so blue collar out here. I don't know.
1: Yeah.
4: It's tough.
1: Well, we'll see. You might be the only one surviving when the time comes, because that old education bubble is very bursty.
2: Yeah.
1: But what do I know? Literally nothing. So that's the thing. John.
4: Can AI swing a hammer yet?
1: Not that I know of. That's for sure. We're safe for a minute. John, you have a chance to win $1,000. You got to get all 10 questions right in 60 seconds before the buzzer sounds. If you can do that, you win $1,000. You can pass on questions and we'll come back to them. Do you have any questions for us before we begin?
4: Nope. No questions.
1: All right, John. Good luck. Your turn on the $1,000 Minute of Mayhem begins in 3, 2, 1. Who ran against Ronald Reagan in the 1984 presidential election?
4: Pass.
1: Wellington is the capital of what island nation?
4: Pass.
1: What is the last word in the Bible?
4: Amen.
1: What is the dog's name in How the Grinch Stole Christmas?
4: Spot.
1: What do you get when you mix white rum, lime juice, mint, and sugar?
4: Puke.
1: A person who has been canonized has been granted what status?
4: Double pass.
1: What name is given to the speed at which airplanes produce a sonic boom?
4: Light speed.
1: What is the term for a word that imitates the sound it describes?
4: Repeat that.
1: Sure. I might as well read it slow. What is the term for a word that imitates the sound it describes?
4: Carl Junior.
2: Okay.
5: Make sure we got that. That was Carl's Junior.
2: Yeah. I got that. Okay.
1: All right.
2: These are the best answers.
1: Yeah.
5: John, just out of curiosity, if you look out your car window, what do you see right now?
4: Rubber balloons. No, I'm good, guys. I'm good.
5: Okay. I just assumed you were in a Carl's Jr. parking lot.
1: I smell burnt toast. What are you talking about?
2: Yeah.
1: Who ran against Ronald Reagan in 1984?
2: John passed.
1: I thought that might be trouble, but it turns out one of your best answers. Steve.
6: George H.W. Bush?
1: Nope. He was Reagan's vice president. Maitland?
5: Yeah.
7: Dick Cheney.
1: No.
7: No idea.
1: How thanks.
2: Walter Mondale.
1: Walt Mondale. Everybody's talking about him. Wellington's the capital of what island nation?
2: John passed.
1: Steve.
6: I don't know.
1: Don't say beef. Maitland.
7: New Zealand.
1: Yes. What's the last word of the Bible?
2: John said amen.
1: Yes. What is the dog's name and how the Grinch stole Christmas?
2: John said spot.
1: No. Steve?
6: Nope.
1: Mate.
7: It's Max.
2: Max. Yeah.
1: What Max. Do you get when you mix white? Okay, this is when we realized that you probably didn't think you'd win. What do you get when you mix white rum, lime juice, mint, and sugar?
2: John's not wrong. He said puke.
1: Eventually.
2: Yeah, if you have enough of these things, then that is what you get.
1: Mm-hmm. Mate, what is that?
7: Is that a Mai Tai?
1: No. Ooh. Steve?
6: I don't know.
1: Mojito.
7: Oh.
1: A person who has been canonized has been granted what status?
2: John double passed.
1: First for everything. Anyone?
5: Sainthood,
2: yeah, they're a
1: what
2: saint.
1: What name is given to the speed at which airplanes produce a sonic boom?
2: John said light speed.
4: I know it's the
8: speed of sound.
1: Yeah, but Mach 1 is the answer.
2: Mach.
1: Yeah. We're going at ludicrous speed. Kapow.
2: Oh, he's gone plaid.
1: And then my favorite, which is hard because these are all, you know, they're all my children here. What is the term for a word that imitates the sound it describes?
2: John said Carl's Jr.
1: Yes. Hey. If a cow says moo and a dog says bark, what's that, English teacher says? Your answer, Carl's Jr.
2: Yeah, but I don't know. Maybe Carl's Jr. when he was alive just said Carl's Jr. Carl's
1: could be.
2: Jr.
1: It's like Groot. Hey.
2: Yeah.
1: Maitland.
7: I was onomatopoeia.
8: So rattled.
1: I got that impression, John.
2: Yeah, but you know, but you provided so much entertainment.
1: It was fun. I like your attitude. John got one. Do we need to cover that?
2: No, that's covered.
5: John. Call anytime, John.
1: Thank you, bud. Appreciate it.
8: Thanks, guys.
1: See ya. I like just the all right. I'm not gonna win.
5: I'm just gonna say words.
2: Double pass, light speed.
1: That's good stuff. We all have those house projects we've been avoiding. Cleaning out gutters, typically pretty far down the list, until the heavy rain sends the water spilling over the sides. Soaking the ground around your foundation. Don't do that. Don't wait for the clogged gutters to turn into a bigger, more costly home repair. Isn't that the worst when you're like, I don't feel like messing with that? And then all of a sudden, the thing you didn't feel like messing that you could have fixed for a few bucks ends up costing like a lot. I've never done that except a lot.
2: Huge bummer.
1: That's for sure.
2: Huge bummer.
1: Why does Leaf Filter work so well? 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
1: 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And what did we learn? 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Authorities say a Kentucky officer ran the same two license plates 2,000 times. They belonged to the mother of his child. She had an order of protection against him. Now, he didn't hack anything. He typed in a plate. One of 120,000 cameras. The Washington Post found at least 50 more. Most were watching women. Audit logs show a police chief ran 600 searches on two plates, his exes and her teenage daughters. Here's what nobody says.
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1: What do we learn in just a moment? First, one more thing. One more thing today. Do you ever notice a lot of tech executives, the really rich CEOs, think that your privacy, my privacy, is negotiable, but theirs is pretty serious?
2: What are you talking about? Never.
1: Garrett Langley is the CEO of Flock, and he now has his home blurred on Google Maps Street View.
2: Uh-huh. Well, that's fair.
3: Yeah, weird.
4: What does that do?
1: I mean, people, well, I don't know, but
3: it just
1: people
3: means
1: on,
3: when you Google, you can't see what
4: they're. Yeah, I know, but like, what does that do?
1: Now you
4: because
1: can,
4: when you, if you have their address, you still know where they live. It's not like you're going to show up and be like, that doesn't look like a blurry house.
1: People responded by labeling his home as a public toilet on the maps so that if you were looking for a public toilet, it shows up as one of the destinations.
3: I mean,
1: it remains unverified since it was a user submission. Also, even though he's being doxxed, people are just working off a previously circulated address. It's not 100% clear that it's his. People are posting things like the internet backlash is honestly poetic justice. Why do tech executives think privacy rules only apply to them? Fair question. People are also asking that you toilet paper his house. A new report is claiming that drivers' loud exhaust could get them fined as cities are pairing noise detectors with the license plate readers as well.
2: Oh, my God. Oh,
1: everything's going great.
3: Yeah. Oh, neat.
1: So if you need a public toilet, there's one for you.
3: Okay, well, good.
1: What did we learn? Maitland, you're first today. What did you learn?
5: I learned that when a fuzzy Debbie Gallagher shows up at your door, just play dead.
1: Steve, what did you learn?
4: I learned if you want to get into a good college, try Maitland's pants.
5: That's awesome. That's what I call them.
1: Kelly,
5: go there.
1: Kelly, what did you learn?
5: I learned the rest of us are in Glitter World and Mates in Flake Land.
1: Oh, my God. So unfair. Hoppings, what did you learn?
3: I learned that Maitland was elite with a box that wound her kinetic watch.
5: Mm-hmm. Get on my level. Jeez.
1: You are phallic today. Holy smokes.
5: I got good college, flake, and a windy box.
3: Yeah.
5: Awesome.
3: And a new sweatshirt.
5: Can't touch me today.
1: That's all. It is the Free Beer and Hot Wings Show.
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13: Warm temperatures remain in the forecast for today. We'll see a high around 82 degrees this afternoon, but we do expect the wet weather to kick in during the afternoon. We'll see scattered showers turn more widespread as we go later on tonight, with rain totals anywhere from a quarter of an inch up to 1 inch of rain across the region. With your News Channel 20 Storm Team Forecast, I'm meteorologist Matt Bednar.
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Five Finger Death Punch, Wash It All Away on 92.7 WQLZ. The Rock Station, good morning to you. It is Kyle. That's kind of the theme for today. Going to be seeing showers and thunderstorms all throughout the remainder of the day. Cloudy, though, otherwise. High's going to be making it to 83, though we are going to be seeing a significant cool down for tomorrow. I'll have your forecast coming up in just a little bit. Right now, though, Alter Bridge, Silent Divide, 92.7

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12: Showers and thunderstorms throughout the day, cloudy otherwise with a high of 83. Overnight showers and thunderstorms tonight, lows of 57, cloudy to start the day tomorrow, clearing off with a high of 69. And then the weekend will have plenty of sun, highs in the lower 70s.
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It's where you get your Milwaukee tools in Central Illinois. Got the latest one from Evanescence, also got some Alice in Chains, Bush, Black Veil Brides on the way right now. System of a Down, it's Aerials.

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Good morning to you. It is Kyle. Welcome to October, and that is Scare Month. All of the area haunted houses going to be opening up this weekend. Boo Crew is a big one, and make sure you're listening to Lars this afternoon. He will have your way in to Boo Crew whenever you want. He's going to be talking to Shelly this afternoon. Alice in Chains, Your Decision. It's 92.7 WQLZ.

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0: see their and fake it on 92.7 WQLZ, the rock station. Blackstone Cherry going to be bringing their Bonfire Nights, an acoustic evening with Blackstone Cherry, to Sauget. 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
6: Gonna see showers and thunderstorms throughout the day. Cloudy otherwise with a high of 83. Overnight showers and a thunderstorm tonight. Lows dropping down to 57. Cloudy to start the day tomorrow. Clearing off, just gonna be cloudy with a high of only 69. And then the weekend will have plenty of sun. Highs in the lower 70s.
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1: 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Make sure you're checking out our Facebook page later on this afternoon. We have your tickets into Boo Crew Haunted House. They open up for the season this coming weekend. Get all the details with Lars this afternoon. I Prevail, Hailstorm Chevelle on deck. Right now it's 7 Dust, Enemy on QLZ.

Those guys opened up for Breaking Ben last Friday. It's Chevelle, 92.7 WQLZ, the rock station. It is Kyle. Thanks for making us a part of your Thursday. One more day until we can officially say it is the weekend. Brand new rock from In This Moment off their latest album, Witch. It's called I Want to Believe.

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1: We asked listeners, what would it surprise us you've never done? 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

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My name is Kyle. This is Papa Roach featuring Hanuman Kind. 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

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Linkin Park's Unshattered documentary opened yesterday across America. Didn't play here, played up in Bloomington. It's also going to be playing at a Saturday matinee, 2 o'clock up at the Marcus up in Bloomington. Get all the details, WQLZ.com. 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

0: Rage Against the Machine, 92.7 WQLZ, the rock station. Good morning, it is Kyle, inching ever closer to the Headbangers Lunch. We'll also get to Mandatory Metallica right around 12:30. These guys going to be opening up for Metallica in 2027 when they're playing across NFL and college stadiums on the 50-yard line. It's Avatar, latest one from them, Crying Fire. 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
9: Warm temperatures remain in the forecast for today. We'll see a high around 82 degrees this afternoon, but we do expect the wet weather to kick in during the afternoon. We'll see scattered showers turn more widespread as we go later on tonight, with rain totals anywhere from a quarter of an inch up to 1 inch of rain across the region. With your News Channel 20 Storm Team Forecast, I'm meteorologist Matt Bednar.
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6: Warm temperatures remain in the forecast for today. We'll see a high around 82 degrees this afternoon, but we do expect the wet weather to kick in during the afternoon. We'll see scattered showers turn more widespread as we go later on tonight, with rain totals anywhere from a quarter of an inch up to 1 inch of rain across the region. With the News Channel 20 Storm Team Forecast, I'm meteorologist Matt Bednar.
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1: We asked listeners, what would it surprise us you've never done? And a 38-year-old male listener has never treated himself like an amusement park. 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I mean, I wonder if at that point you're like, all right, they talked me into it. 38-year-olds busting off to the bathroom at work right now.
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7: Warm temperatures remain in the forecast for today. We'll see a high around 82 degrees this afternoon, but we do expect the wet weather to kick in during the afternoon. We'll see scattered showers turn more widespread as we go later on tonight, with rain totals anywhere from a quarter of an inch up to 1 inch of rain across the region. With your News Channel 20 Storm Team Forecast, I'm meteorologist Matt Bednar.
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falling away from me. It's falling away from me. 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

Corn on 92.7 WQLZ as we enter into October, which means scary season, and the Boo Crew is in full effect. Opening weekend this weekend, we'll have Shelley Connor from the Boo Crew with us throughout the afternoon. So looking forward to talking with her, and we'll have tickets to give away as well through the WQLZ Facebook page. Here's 500 Death Punch, QLZ.

0: 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It is the ghosty season, and so let's talk with Shelly Connor of the Boo Crew.
1: 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It is Lars, and it's October 1st. It is a big month for scares and a big month for Shelly Connor and the Boo Crew out in Mechanicsburg. Opening weekend. How excited are you guys?
2: Oh, we are so excited. 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
2: 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We sell out every year. And no matter how many times I say it, people still ask, hey, it says you're sold out. Can I still come by and get them? No. If we are sold out, we are sold out. And we will post that on our socials. You won't be able to buy the tickets on the website. So, yeah, go to our website and buy them. We're open every Friday and Saturday in the month of October, except for Halloween. And these first two weekends, you can actually save $5 a ticket with the code SAVEME5.
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2: Rain and lots of it is the big weather story. Tonight, widespread rain showers and a few thunderstorms with overnight lows around 57. And for Friday, lingering showers in the morning, then clearing out later in the afternoon, along with blustery northerly winds and much cooler temperatures with highs only around 69. With your News Channel 20 Storm Team Forecast, I'm Chief Meteorologist Cheryl Lemke.
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always let you down. 92.7 WQLZ. And if you're a fellow Cub fan like myself, majority time they do let you down. Except for 2016. But they let you down last night. They are eliminated from the playoffs, scoring exactly one run in two games. Great job, guys. Here's a Foo Fighter. QLZ.

Manson, 92.7 WQLZ, and Slipknot getting a lot of flack online by having Marilyn Manson be one of the openers on the tour they announced. Not every date. It's a kind of a revolving door of openers, but a lot of Slipknot fans got some beef with Marilyn Manson. Here's Des Rocks, QLZ. Hey, yo! Hey, yo!

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1: We asked listeners, what would it surprise us you've never done? 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

Nothing More on 92.7 WQLZ. I like nothing more than getting caught in rabbit holes on the internet. No, I don't like it. I just end up doing it, reading all the different theories. New Rock Stars is a great YouTube channel for that kind of stuff. Speaking of rabbit holes, here is Chevelle. It's QLZ.

remaining members of that band reunited last past Sunday for the MTV Video Music Awards, which didn't know that was still a thing, but they got the Video Vanguard Award, and rightfully so. Nirvana is just one of those bands that was historic in nature. Here's Black Stone Chair, Skillz 8.

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4: Rain and lots of it is the big weather story. Tonight, widespread rain showers and a few thunderstorms with overnight lows around 57. And for Friday, lingering showers in the morning, then clearing out later in the afternoon, along with blustery northerly winds and much cooler temperatures with highs only around 69. With your News Channel 20 Storm Team Forecast, I'm Chief Meteorologist Cheryl Lemke.
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Architects Broken Mirror on 92.7 WQLZ. The Architects of Fear out at the Boo Crew in Mechanicsburg. They're getting ready for their opening weekend. We got tickets to give away. You can check out the WQLZ Facebook page. We'll also check in with Shelly Connor from the Boo Crew coming up here. Here's Godsmack, QLZ.

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1: Theory of a Dead Man, Winnebago, Lay Low. Oh.

0: Theory of a Dead Man on 92.7 WQLZ. October means scary season. We got passes to give away to the Boo Crew out in Mechanicsburg. Let's talk a little bit more with Shelly Connor of the Boo Crew.
1: How's it all come together? How do you choose the themes? And what are things you're looking forward to this year?
2: Yeah, so we change it up every year. We have a great group of volunteers, and we have some volunteers that work together to come up with the theme. This year, it's Scared to Death. If you see the logo, I think it's on our Facebook page. If not, it's on our website. You know, it's kind of a throwback cartoon cover, even though it's not cartoony. but yeah, you know, it's just kind of a meeting of the strange minds come together. And then year round, in the dead of winter, in the heat of summer, our volunteers are working to build the best scare that we can. And we do really try to change it up every year to make it new and fresh and different for everybody that's coming through year after year.
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1: 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Hand grenade pins in every line. Throw them up and let something shine. Going out of my f***ing mind. 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

Whipping out the tool on 92.7 WQLZ. They recently played Chicago at Riot Fest. They'll maybe doing other festivals, but next year it seems like Maynard's focusing on Pussifer and Perfect Circle because they just announced some tour dates, including one in St. Louis, May 17th at the Chaffetz Arena. Here's some matches new, QLZ.

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0: 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And let's check in once again with Shelly Connor from the Boo Crew in Mechanicsburg opening weekend this weekend.
1: It's a frightfully good time for frightfully good causes because you guys, tell us a little about the charitable aspect of this all thing and how all that comes together as well.
2: Yeah, so Boo Crew Haunted House is owned and operated by the Rochester Lions Club. 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We are able to do within the community because of Boo Crew and everybody's support.
0: Reminder, you can get the passes to the Boo Crew via the WQLZ Facebook page. So check it out. Here's Breaking Benjamin. It's QLZ.

WQLZ, tonight is the night. They are making their debut of their residency at the Sphere in Las Vegas, and I'm sure social media will be set ablaze with all the visuals and everything else that people can get away with on their phones. So check it out later on tonight. Here's Papa Roach, QLZ.

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1: We asked listeners, what would it surprise us you've never done? 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
4: Rain and lots of it is the big weather story. Tonight, widespread rain showers and a few thunderstorms with overnight lows around 57. And for Friday, lingering showers in the morning, then clearing out later in the afternoon, along with blustery northerly winds and much cooler temperatures with highs only around 69. With your News Channel 20 Storm Team forecast, I'm Chief Meteorologist Cheryl Lemke.
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It is officially spooky season since we're in October. The Boo Crew going to be in full effect. We're still going to talk to Shelly Connor from the Boo Crew. We got tickets to give away. You can get more information on that via the WQLZ Facebook page. Here's Mudvayne. It's QLZ.

0: 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We're back this weekend on the Cutting Edge Countdown, counting down the top 21 rock songs in the country. 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

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Kind of sad. Fat Bear Week came to an end on Tuesday with a new Fat Bear champion crowned, a bear called Backpack. Here's Bear Tooth. QLZ.

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Some would consider actors or actresses beautiful people. Some of them bury themselves under a bunch of makeup, though, like Tom Cruise in the upcoming movie Digger out this weekend. We talk with Eric Davis of Rotten Tomatoes and Fandango.com each week. 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

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Just a reminder, go to the WQLZ Facebook page for information on how you can win a four-pack of passes out to the haunted house there by the Boo Crew in Mechanicsburg. We got more with Shelly Connor from the Boo Crew coming up this hour. Here's Starset's latest Annihilation.

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I'm looking.

0: Stone Sour on 92.7 WQLZ. And we're in October, Halloween just around the corner. You want to get scared, you want to get frightened, you got to check out the Boo Crew in Mechanicsburg. We're going to check in one last time with Shelly Connor of the Boo Crew.
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13: Rain and lots of it is the big weather story. Tonight, widespread rain showers and a few thunderstorms with overnight lows around 57. And for Friday, lingering showers in the morning, then clearing out later in the afternoon, along with blustery northerly winds and much cooler temperatures with highs only around 69. With your News Channel 20 Storm Team Forecast, I'm Chief Meteorologist Cheryl Lemke.
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Evanescence on 92.7 WQLZ. October means Halloween, Halloween candy. And apparently, according to a recent research study, the number one candy in Illinois is a Kit Kat. I don't have any qualms with that. I don't mind a Kit Kat. Here's Chevelle. It's QLZ.

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This may be a slight overreaction. This gentleman decided to drive by his brother's house and open fire on it because earlier in the evening, his brother had thrown a ceramic bowl at him. Slightly overreacting there. His funeral portrait, QLZ.

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7: Rain and lots of it is the big weather story. Tonight, widespread rain showers and a few thunderstorms with overnight lows around 57. And for Friday, lingering showers in the morning, then clearing out later in the afternoon, along with blustery northerly winds and much cooler temperatures with highs only around 69. With your News Channel 20 Storm Team forecast, I'm Chief Meteorologist Cheryl Lemke.
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What's your favorite scary movie, or horror movie? I hate to say scary movie. When I say what's your favorite scary movie, I feel like I'm the bad guy in Scream. But what's your go-to horror movie? Halloween, during the Halloween season, is a must, right? Here's Alice in Chains, QLZ.

Speak. Godsmack on 92.7 WQLZ, and kudos to All Elite Wrestling, AEW, last night for their Pac tribute show. The wrestler who passed away on Sunday, not a dry eye in the house. Really good stuff from AEW. Here is Chris Jericho and Fozzy, QLZ.

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1: We asked listeners, what would it surprise us you've never done? 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

Nine Inch Nails on 92.7 WQLZ. That does it for me. I'm Lars. I'm getting out of here. Before I leave, birthday wishes. Your birthday today. Celebrate it up. You share birthdays with celebrities like Zach Galifianakis, who is 57, and Brie Larson, Miss Marvel, or Captain Marvel, not Ms. Marvel. Captain Marvel herself turns 37. So happy birthday to them. Happy birthday to you. Going to leave you a wage war. Skills, eh?